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0: 5 hours. 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This was your mother on the market.
1: Why?
0: 5 hours is all you have.
1: Tali tini kasa kasa. Find him. 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Test pachi test light.

powered by ING Group, transforming lives through education.

0: Hi, baby. 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
0: 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My name is Iku. I live in jungle. Corona heavy come to Nepal. 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
2: 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English, my bad, Marty. हाँ चल लाइट जाए।
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